to be the saddest day of my life. I called you here today for a bit of bad news. 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We've been meeting here every day. And since this is our last day together, I want to hold you just one more time. When you turn and walk away, don't look back. I want to remember you.

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It is the night of the demon. It is the night of the demon. It is the night of the demon. It is the night of the demon. It is the night of the demon. It is the night of the demon. It is the night of the demon. It is the night of the demon. It is the night of the demon. It is the night of the demon. It is the night of the demon. It is the night of the demon. It is the night of the demon. It is the night of the demon. It is the night of the demon. It is the night of the demon. It is the night of the demon. It is the night of the demon. It is the night of the demon. It is the night of the demon. It is the night of the demon. It is the night of the demon. It is the night of the demon. It is the night of the demon. It is the night of the demon. It is the night of the demon. It is the night of the demon. It is the night of the demon. It is the night of the demon. It is the night of the demon. It is the night of the demon. It is the night of the demon. It is the night of the demon. It is the night of the demon. It is the night of the demon. It is the night of the demon.

night of the deep. It is the night of the deep. It is the night of the deep. It is the night of the deep. It is the night of the deep. It is the night of the deep. It is the night of the deep. It is the night of the deep. It is the night of the deep. It is the night of the deep. It is the night of the deep. It is the night of the deep. It is the night of the deep. It is the night of the deep. It is the night of the deep. It is the night of the deep. It is the night of the deep. It is the night of the deep. It is the night of the deep. It is the night of the deep. It is the night of the deep. It is the night of the deep. It is the night of the deep. It is the night of the deep. It is the night of the deep.

and clicking your fingers for a gothic twilight that actually existed just in your head. Your fingernails painted black or blood red, I forget. And your fake leather volumes jabbering on hell. Manifest decadence was what you hoped to exhale. Your eyes tried so hard to glitter. A star snuffing black. So you opened your books. And you opened your legs. And so opened your heart. And let in the badness you claimed as your friend. With unangels hovering like flies round the orgia that had covered your soul, their empire increasing, and your country deserted by yourself. The bells of St. Mary call us to remember that life is with end, and that gestures can kill us, moreover, destroy. And there is one judgment only. Your letters came daily, in French or in German, but they meant to me nothing.